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1: Unity by Alan Walker. Okay, so I was telling you about something interesting that I have in store for you today. Okay, so now let's dive into it straight up. So I want to know, what is that one thing at home you think you do better than your mom or dad? Maybe you make the bed faster, or you find the remote faster, or you are the pet feeder champ. You know, sometimes As kids, being at home, as children, being at home, sometimes there are something we do better, like we are very great at, but we do not really see this thing so much because, I mean, we are just a member of the family, not a major member of the family, but you do not really see that. These things are things you do, and without you being around, there's a huge possibility that thing is not going to be done. So I want to know, what is that thing that you are the champion at in your house? Are you the one that finds the TV remote, or you fix the TV itself, or you are the generator operator, or the master at home chores? The master at home chores reminds me of a story. I'm going to tell you later. Just stay tuned. Yeah, stay tuned. So, are you the one that makes the bed faster, you sweep the house so clean, or you are the master chef? Which one is it? Which one are you? Anything at all that you are, just put a call through to me and let me know. You know, I think it's time for us to take our credit. Let us feel important, because we really are important. So, I want you to feel important. I really want you to. So, tell me that thing that you are best at in your household. And I think there is already a call coming through right now. Let's speak and hear.
2: Hello.
1: Hello, hello. Good afternoon.
2: Good afternoon.
1: Good afternoon. What's your name, please? Hello, can you hear me?
2: Yes.
1: Alrighty, what's your name?
2: David.
1: Okay, so what is that thing you do so much at home? That thing that you feel like, oh, if I'm not around, who else is going to do it?
2: Everything.
1: Ooh, everything?
2: Yes.
1: Wow, that's interesting. That's interesting. Okay, can you just mention a few?
2: Doing chores.
1: You see, that doing of chores, our parents are not, they don't know how lucky they are to have us. And thank you so much, David, for putting the call through. You want to say something?
2: Exactly.
1: They don't know how important we are. Thank you so much for putting a call through, David.
2: Okay.
1: All right. Bye. You hear what David said? Doing all the chores. And if I'm going to look at it now, at the end of the day, the parents can be like, you have not done this, you have not done that. Can't you see what I've been doing all through the day? I mean, please, I think it's time for them to see that we're not here for jokes. So tell me, just put a call through and let me know what that thing is that you are the master at in your household. Let me know, just feel good about yourself. Alrighty. Okay, in case you don't have the number, I'm gonna call it for you right now. 020-122-63350, and the WhatsApp number you can drop a message at is 090-7328-8728. Put a call through to me. Let me know that thing you do best at home, that thing that they are not giving you credit for. Let's take the credit for it. Hello.
3: Hello.
1: Hi, good afternoon.
3: Good afternoon.
1: What's your name, please?

0: My name is Ruth.
1: Ruth, how are you doing, Ruth?
0: I'm good.
1: Alrighty. Okay, so tell me that thing you are the master at in your household. That thing you do so perfectly fine.
0: Cooking.
1: Cook. Oh, so you are the master chef. Alrighty. The master chef herself. Okay, Ruth.
0: Ma?
1: Do they give you credit for what you do at home?
0: Why?
1: Do they give you credit for what you do at home?
0: Yeah.
1: Oh, that's great. I mean, that's incredible. A round of applause for mommy and daddy for doing that. All right, Ruth. Thank you so much for calling.
0: Can I make a song request?
1: All right. Tell me, what's the song request?
0: Do You.
1: By who?
0: I don't know who really sang it.
1: Okay. I'll check for a version of Do You.
0: Okay.
1: All right, Ruth. Bye.
0: Bye.
1: Bye-bye. Hello.
2: Good afternoon.
1: What's your name, please?
2: My name is Benny.
1: Your name is?
2: Benny.
1: Hi, Benny. How are you doing today?
2: I'm doing good.
1: All right. So what's that thing that you are the master at in your household?
2: House chores and cooking.
1: So the master chef and the one that does the chores. Alrighty. Thank you so much, Ben. Hope they give you credit for what you do at home.
2: Yes, ma'am.
1: All right. That's the most important thing. A round of applause for daddy and mommy. All right, Benny. Thank you for calling.
2: Bye.
1: Okay, there. So you are having it. I mean, we have a lot of things we are doing in our household, and I mean, they should be giving us credit for what we're doing. It's not easy. The fact that I eat, the fact that I'm being given money, doesn't mean any other thing I do to contribute to the family should be taken for granted. Don't you think so? So it is so important that our mommies and daddies give credit to what we do in our household, because truthfully, if we are not around, they are going to feel it. You know, they are going to feel it. All right. Okay. I think we should go on a very short music break and

Baby, that was My Baby by Simi Dele and Remy. Okay, so we've been talking about things we do in our households that has been taken, or that is some sort of being taken for granted by our parents and the other members of the family. Alrighty, okay, so now I want us to keep up that energy, the conversation, because it is time for us to, should I say protest? No, it is not a protest. But we want to make them understand that what we've been doing for them is not a thing that should be taken for granted. And we need at least a thank you for it. We need a credit for what we do in our house. All right, so I was saying that I have a story of mine that I wanted to tell you. Okay, it goes like this. A lot of people have been saying they are the chef masters in their household and they do chores and so on and so forth. The first caller, David, he said he does everything. I think I'm more like David. In my household, I do almost everything. And the funny thing about all of this thing is my mom knows, all of my siblings knows that this is a thing. If it comes to the house chores, if it comes to cooking of meal for the household, just call Mariam. She can do it. She can handle it. It was one time my younger sister was saying, if it's a responsibility, just give it to Auntie Mariam, because she's the one that can do it. So it is like that for me in my household. Then one day, I wasn't at home. I think I was feeling very sick at that point. I went to the hospital. Then when I got back home, I saw that my sibling and my mom and my dad, they tried to make everything, because I don't really like being in a dirty environment. So they tried making the house look as clean as possible, so for me to feel comfortable and all. When I got in, I was told that my mom was the one that made the bed and cooked the meal. Then my sisters, they swept the house and make everywhere as neat as possible. When I got to my room, I saw the bed. I was like, I do appreciate that they did that for me, but it wasn't up to my taste. It wasn't giving me the jiggets. It wasn't giving my standard. I feel like, after all the, I'm your mom. After the things I've done for you, mommy, you are not laying the bed exactly where I want you to be laid. Why? I mean, so you mean even if I'm not going to be at home, is this how it's going to be? Ugh, mommy, now, please. This is not the way I want my bed to be laid. And I went to the room. I saw the floor. It was swept. Truth be told, it was swept. But, you know, there's always a standard thing. They all tried. They all did well. But it was just not meeting up to the standard I wanted. And I'm certain that somebody, I'm sure you, some sort of have that experience too. I'm telling the truth here. I know I am. So if you do not mind, I mean, you don't mind, because we are calling them out for what they do. They need to give us credit. So I want you to put a call through to me and tell me what that experience you have. Maybe you have some similar experience, or you still want to tell me what you are the master at in your household. I would really love to hear you. All right. So I want our parents, I want our siblings to give us the credit for what we already do. All right. So let us call them out as much as we can. Okay. So you can always put a call through. I'm going to call the number again, 020-122-63350. And the WhatsApp number you can call or drop a message at is 090-7328-8728. Pull that call through. Call them out. Make them know that you are not a joke. I mean, Why should they not give you the credit for what you do? But not even say we're not going to do it, because considering the fact that our parents already provide food for us, they already take care of us and so on and so forth, and we always thank them for it. I mean, who doesn't thank their parents? Mommy, thank you. Daddy, thank you. It is time for mommy and daddy to see that we have been doing all of these things for all these years and we get zero or little thank you for it. So I want us to come together and call them out. So I want you to put a call through to me. We can call them out for you. Tell me your experience. Tell me what you feel, how you feel about it. I want to hear you. I really do want to hear you. All right. Okay. So while we are still waiting for you to put a call through, I would like us to listen to some little music. This is Morowore by Olamide. Okay, so just stay tuned and listen to some more and more music. All right? Listen to some more music.

If the alphabets could give advice, T would say, take risks, travel far and wide, and most importantly, take naps whenever possible, if you can.

Okay, that was With You by Davido. You know, we've been talking about this thing since morning, since afternoon rather. We've been talking about how much of a big girls and boys we are by taking care of responsibility in our households, even with our parents or with or without them being around. We take care of things and we get little to no credit for these things. And we have been telling you, put a call through so we can call them out. Whichever way, it is very nice that we do these things. It is very nice that we let them know. Even if you cannot put a call through, you can just tell them, call them to just make the, sit them down and say, Mommy, Daddy, I do appreciate you. I thank you so much for everything you've been doing for me, providing food and protecting me, sending me to school, paying my school fees, buying me stuff and everything, yeah. But there's one thing I would appreciate you do. I mean, appreciate me for the things I do. I know it is little. I know I do little compared to what you are doing. But Yoruba will say, Inu didun lo moriya abi. How they say it? Yeah, exactly. That's how they say it. So if you appreciate someone for what they do now, they would feel good to do more of it, yeah. Appreciate people. Little appreciation, it goes a very long way. So mommies and daddies and big sisters and big brothers and everybody in the house, please, can you give us credit for what we do in our household? It's not easy. It might seem very small, but it is definitely not easy. Okay, we've been talking about this all through the morning, and it's just what it is. It's what it is. I would appreciate our parents to give us credit for what we do. And I will tell you, as the member of the family, respect your mom, respect your dad. Regardless of whether they give you credit or not, they are still your parents. And trust me, they do way more than you see them doing. All right. So I think at this point, I am going to be signing out and telling you a goodbye for now. Do not forget, this is 101.7 Kids FM Abuja, your number one family fun radio station. And I remain Alausa Mariam. Till I see you again.

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